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0: done wrong. 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
1: Abba do dee,
0: will a reap banaza,
1: ever do a doy,
0: will a la bazini,
1: wall a but, will a but,
0: steeple a booty,
1: will
0: a ha ha ha ha.
2: Come here, puppy.
1: Paddle

0: to Zabon Roni. Hop the beep la da da da ron. And the baby that do sabba do the day, loop on the boot of days of bones, a bop bop bobby.
1: Abba do dee.
0: Will a reap on Naza.
1: Ebba da ba da.
0: Will a la ba zini.
1: Walla but, will a but.
0: Steeple that booty.
1: Ooh, ooh, ooh, ooh.
0: Will a ha ha ha ha.
2: Come here, puppy.
1: Paddle out.

0: 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And a baby that do sabba do the day, loop bum do boo the days of bones, a bop bop bobby.
1: Abba do dee.
0: Will a reap a naza.
1: Ebba da ba doi.
0: Will a la ba zini.
1: Walla but, woodla but.
0: Sibla la doody. Will a ha ha ha ha.
2: Come here, puppy.
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1: E-I-E-I-O.
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1: Ebba da ba doi.
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1: Ooh, ooh, ooh, ooh.
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0: 96 Die Kids. 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
1: Are you ready, kids?
2: Aye, aye, Captain!
1: I can't hear you!
2: Aye, aye, Captain!
1: Oh! Who lives in a pineapple under the sea?
2: SpongeBob SquarePants!
1: Absorbent and yellow and porous is he?
2: SpongeBob SquarePants!
1: If nautical nonsense be something you wish...
2: SpongeBob